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Classic hits. The soundtrack of your life. You are listening to

There's some unbelievable music that has come out of artists who are from LA. Did you know that? Like Los Angeles has put out so many bands and artists that I'm such a fan of, and I'd love to play you some music that I'm a fan of that's come from LA. Is that okay? This one came out in 1981. 8 years before I was born, and I love this song. It's called Bette Davis Eyes.

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0: 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Come and join me for that 90s and Noughties show on this station where we play 2 hours of the best tunes from the 90s and the Noughties. 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Young and Hard. Classics like this.
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Now, my dubious claim to fame is that I am very good friends with the touring keyboard player of Mudd, lovely chap by the name of Brian. That, of course, yes, was Mudd, and oh boy, welcome along to the 1970s once again. All the usual features in today's show. In just one song's time, we will have our 70s superstar. We will also be spinning our 70s long song and rounding off things at the top of the hour with our 70s showstopper. But taking us up to today's 70s superstar, it's Hot Chocolate.

Well, that music tells us that it is time for this week's 70s Superstar. And we're going to head over to Florida and a band that was fronted by a man called Harry Wayne Casey. And that should give you a little bit of a clue as to the name of the band, because they took it from his last name, Casey. I'm talking about Casey and the Sunshine Band. And the song I'm going to play for you today was released back in 1975. And did really, really well in the UK, where it got to number 7 in the UK singles chart. So today's 70s Superstar, it's Casey and the Sunshine Band with Queen of Clubs.

big hit for the Hollies back in 1972 in the USA. That was Long Cool Woman in a Black Dress. We're going to stay stateside now on I Love the 70s. This is Joe Walsh, and life's been good to me.

0: You're listening to the show that's packed full of 70s musical memories. This is I Love the 70s with me, Fred Setters. Coming up next on the programme, we have something from the Jackson 5.
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Taking you back, right back to the beginning of the 1970s, their first number one hit, that was the Jackson 5, and I Want You Back. It was released the latter part of 1969, but was a hit for them in January of 1970. Taking us up to today's 70s long song, it's the Spinners with the Rubber Band Man.

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1: Time to pop the kettle on, dear listeners. It's time for today's 70s long song. And we head way, way back again to the beginning of the 1970s and the second album that was recorded by American group Chicago. An album that famously featured one of their hit singles, 25 or 6 to 4. The song that I'm going to play for you today is a slightly longer song. As I say, it's the 70s long song, which will allow me time to go off and make a brew and then come back and do the rest of the program. Comes in at 6 minutes and 34 seconds. It's a lovely track. It's called In the Country.

If you've just tuned in on your radio dial or your internet browser, you're listening to I Love the 70s with me, Fred Setters. That was today's 70s long song, Chicago and in the Country. Okay, let's have a song now from Ricky Lee Jones. This is Chuckie's In Love.

Rain driven by the snow, I'm drunk and dirty. Don't you know? And I'm still, oh, I'm still. Out on the road late at night, I see my pretty Alice in every headlight. Alice.

0: musical ditty there from Little Feet, that was Willing. You're still listening to I Love the 70s with me, Fred Setters. Still to come on today's programme, we have got our 70s showstopper, but next we've got a 70s classic from Seals and Crofts.
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0: track that was also covered by the Isley Brothers, but that was the original version from 1972, Seals and Croft and Summer Breeze. Now for a track from Randy Newman. This is called Birmingham.
1: Got a wife, got a family, earn my living with my hand. 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

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Good job. Who said that? That was Sweet and Wigwam Bam. This is the Electric Light Orchestra with a track called Radio.

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It's called Bette Davis Eyes.

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3: Hello and welcome to another hour of classic cuts and chart hits from the golden age of synthpop, electronica, new age and new romantic music. My name's Fred Setters and welcome to Electric City. In the programme we have music from Go West, Erasure, Midjour and Living in a Box. We've also got today's vinyl simulation. But we'll start the program with this one from Japan.

Japan and Quiet Life opening our programme today. Welcome along to Electric City. Good to have your company. Got lots and lots of good music today. And coming next, we have a track from a band that went through some changes just after they formed back in the 1980s. Initially fronted by a young chap called Limahl. The band, of course, called Kajagoogoo. When they parted ways, the band decided to drop the Goo-Goo and then became Kaja. And then they had Nick Beggs, their bass player, as frontman. For a short while, it was short-lived, but whilst it was very good. And this is a track from Kaja.

That was Midjaw and his cover of the David Bowie track, The Man Who Sold the Earth. That was released back in 1973, the original version, of course, with Lulu on vocals, but that was Midjaw's cover of it. Do hope you enjoyed that. Right, time for some Duran Duran.

0: That was Duran Duran and Hungry Like the Wolf. Still to come in today's programme, we have tracks from Classics Nouveau, Go West, Living in a Box, Nick Kershaw, to name but a few, and we've also got today's vinyl simulation. So keep it tuned to Electric City.
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That was Classics Nouveau, and probably their biggest hit of the 1980s, Is It a Dream? You're listening to Electric City with me, Fred Setters. 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
1: And today's vinyl simulation features Erasure and their track Sometimes. It was released back in October of 1986. It was their fourth single. It was from their album The Circus, after their first three releases from their debut album Wonderland failed to excite the chart public. This one reached number two in the United Kingdom and number one in South Africa. Features a trumpet solo performed by jazz musician Guy Barker. Today's vinyl simulation is Erasure and Sometimes.

0: That was Living in a Box and their self-titled chart release. Coming up next on Electric City, the German version of a classic hit by Nena.
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4: 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Resuming transmission.

From his Human Racing album, that was Nick Kershaw and Wouldn't It Be Good. And before that, we had the German version of 99 Red Balloons from Nena. And I remember seeing her perform, I think it was the 25th anniversary concert that Howard Jones did a few years back. And it was the third part of the concert. And he'd put together this 80s supergroup. And I think there was Nena on vocals. I think there was Midge on guitars and, of course, himself on keyboards and a number of other salubrious musicians from the 1980s. Synth pop and electronica music scene. That was rather good. Okay, time for a track now from the Icicle Works.

Echo and the Bunnymen there, and Lips Like Sugar. Okay, it's time for us to have our last track on today's Electric City, and we're going to head stateside, and American synth-pop outfit Breakfast Club, who, little-known fact, once had Madonna as their drummer. She went on to bigger and better things, and I'm going to leave you with probably their best and biggest hit, and it's called Right on Track.

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1: Well, that's the end of today's show on Electric City. Do hope you enjoyed the music. And that you'll join us again next time. For more from the golden age of synthpop, electronica, new age and new romantic music. In the meantime, this is Fred Setters wishing you all the best and we'll see you again soon. Take care. Bye-bye.

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this time I'm gonna do it my way. 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'Cause it's all about control.

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